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1: 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Hell yeah. 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

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Finally love me naked, sexy is when I'm confident. You say I ain't pretty, well I say I'm beautiful, it's my committee. Say we too provocative, still look at me, look at me, look at me. Come for my girls, you

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I'm missing my same old us before we learned our truth too late.

This is the sound of sea. This is the sound of sea. The sound which creates a new dimension. This is a new style of music.